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0: 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Lagos Town, Tati, stand up. To all the DJs, man. PH, I love you, UK. 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
1: Yes, Ray. 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

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Ah.

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Jehovah, anything you talk you do, you get the power to save, heal and deliver. 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
1: Hallelujah. Celebrate Jesus with me tonight. Hallelujah. All right, so this song is my testimony. Amen. 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

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Only Minamia, Abraham.

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1: Daddy, is it all right to feel that way? 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
1: station. I'm your name was Papa aka Prophet One. Also, Nedi, you have a camera with him.
2: Me, in me.
1: Okay, anyway, you shall see. Also, for nothing, my draws on a heading.
2: Draws for frappan on what day?
1: Isa, let's say.
2: A mad draws for frappan something. Are you me? Me.
1: I want to say,
2: and it's all better dross of our dinner here.
1: And come pay me, dear.
2: Gatti, what boa?
1: Oh, so we've been on tosson. Ebi or the mini many moana boboha, kufu, the same quasi of Hinity. Not a balance at one.
2: Jankosagano.
1: Nazo can say, Mabi Brisha dross.
2: Mabo Baby and the Yassi Sammy. What's your dross?
1: What's your dinner, Monsieur dross?
2: Sabio on a man to Bowsinti.
1: But there have been so no shit to Mutian view.
2: From Mutiano and Omajai.
1: Sir,
2: you didn't me and I have dross. I said, design.
1: Okay, ma, Monsieur dross, we've been here for.
2: Minister, you've been in your dross. As of mommy for being Monsieur dross.
1: And yes, all you're the crunch your dross.
2: Rouse him.
1: Okay, and I have a phobia.
2: A person for my binum and Jedros.
1: No police in Iban Jedros. Why, I was him.
2: Now, a person in Banan Jedros, what do you mean?
1: Nasof Wahuma or Mushe Midros Nubiana.
2: And Ababa Kanaman Jedros. Walk a trough idea, and at the end of Pai say, ta! And we appear to turn, and we will be a profan.
1: Hey, any agronet saying,
2: then we mean a full brussel.
1: Hey! Also, for some who came a cram TSM and Jedros.
2: Who tell protection, Mr. Dross?
1: Nasay, no man.
2: Wah, bwa!
1: Oh! Now you say my name.
2: What you are dropping this about Tori? Any Siano?
1: Now you didn't hear me.
2: Now there you know.
1: This is the same in your name.
2: Tadros, the man that found Ross. And Jessica.
1: Now say man and I will come myself. Nyaka to the man.
2: A mamma Tadros for Tom.
1: Minya shows or Matty, can you be him?
2: Mutadros, a man of Binomo. Mutadros, a man of Binomo. Mutadros.
1: Also for Master T, do what him.
2: Eddie Matam of here. Muddy Matam come with Jadros. Quacka.
1: Princess Tina Siwunti, on Shadros be him.
2: Yes, Mother Kennan him.
1: Also, if you need to draw so shall one of your problem.
2: The two no son, and you mutiam can
1: I don't hear you through Muana.
2: Jankosagan.
1: Okay, okay. Now, what kind of two up and a mumon?
2: And what one is a mumpawa? No, to know as of us on his
1: eye. As soon as one is a yadin.
2: How can you say?
1: Or can you send any idiom?
2: As my canamate. Well, we hear.
1: Ah, so for so one, yeah, yes, I did.
2: Wemanoya.
1: Now, do you name?
2: Utrumupana call Utruma. Many what them?
1: Any a bebwami name call Romediano.
2: I'm an upshow.
1: Oh, but so bet my bebwami.
2: Gatti. What?
1: E wa ma me wuhuro
2: na ye crossing ni
1: ya se pa ni o aso fun tu council na ye bi ko sen
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2: wo ko se agai
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1: I was never need a video, I was subscribed to my YouTube channel. 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

0: Amani are the same. They say Sewini, then say Okatre. 11th January, we be on the one hundred. All of a sudden, my puma, boom, boom, boom, boom, boom. 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From Sunday, I'm in Nikataye. I'm in tea, and Tuesday night. And I'm put in Kasa. 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Nobody is too big to worship God. Men clinic class, my pastor this year. Class, we are doctrine, we are sand, we are clay. You are just blessed with life. In this room, yami. And then yami, 17 January, by yami 1 week death celebration. But it's a sense, yami, we are going to be a good so. You mean if you want me to move. But instead of that 1 week death celebration, you know, it became my first day of testimony. And initially, my first single of my official album was supposed to be a banging tune. But I realized, what is banging than God's word? And in everything, God first. Because I'm in Kamwa, and you ye, trust me. Into the same tune, you can't have a film, you can't have a film, you can't have a film, and in see, and I'm here, and you see, and I'm here, and it's Ephraim on the beat. When PM will punk on me, you worry. Watch out for the upcoming album, Akwaba. Tietie.
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1: Oh, Nami,
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1: 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I am a son. I am a son. I am a son. I am a son. I am a son. I am a son. I am a son. I am a son. I am a son. I am a son. I am a son. I am a son. I am a son. I am a son. I am a son. I am a son. I am a son. I am a son. I am a son. I am a son. I am a son. I am a son. I am a son. I am a son. I am a son. I am a son. I am a son. I am a son. I am a son. I am a son. I am a son. I am a son. I am a son. I am a son. I am a son. I am a son. I am a son. I am a son. I am a son. I am a son. I am a son. I am a son. I am a son. I am a son. I am a son. I am a son. I am a son. I am a son. I am a son. I am a son. I am a son. I am a son. I am a son. I am a son. I am a son. I am a son. I am a son. I am a son. I am a son. I am a son. I am a son. I am a son. I am a son. I am a son. I am a son. I am a son. I am a son. I am a son. I am a son. I am a son. I am a son. I am

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Around ye, me, oh, I would have day. Can anyone come with Shabbat? And now.

What did my number on your nest is in you? Why am I Why am I here? Why am I here? Why am I here? Why am I here? Why am I here? Why am I here? Why am I here? Why am I here? Why am I here? Why am I here? Why am I here? Why am I here? Why am I here? Why am I here? Why am I here? Why am I here? Why am I here? Why am I here? Why am I here? Why am I here? Why am I here? Why am I here? Why am I here? Why am I here? Why am I here? Why am I here? Why am I here? Why am I here? Why am I here? Why am I here? Why am I here? Why am I here? Why am I here? Why am I here? Why am I here? Why am I here? Why am I here? Why am I here? Why am I here? Why am I here? Why am I here? Why am I here? Why am I here? Why am I here? Why am I here? Why am I here? Why am I here? Why am I here? Why am I here? Why am I here? Why am I here? Why am I here? Why am I here? Why am I here? Why am I here? Why am I here? Why am I here? Why am I here? 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Why am I here? Why am I here?

나 연필 저울한테

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I can't be able to say I'm a dad.

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